Tannery, I just want you to do me a favor. Tannery about me. Tannery about me. Tannery about me. Tannery about me.

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And I know, like I told you so many times before, you are gonna come back, baby. Cause I know you're gonna come back knocking. 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

0: 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No count, we'll just do a slow call. 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